Girl, I'm a wizard. 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Start early and end it. 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I'm bird in the trenches. Y'all lynching.

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They notice me, the hope that they hope to be. 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Sitting debating, waiting, whether he's the greatest. 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I was feeling an oasis, giving them a basis. 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He ain't badder than me.

0: phone. 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A lot of people did it, never did it like stone. I was getting bigger, but they figured that I won't. I ain't gonna talk, just blow. 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I was blessed with powers. 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I was blessed with powers. I'ma stack that cheese, I'ma rap that Steve till the game was ours.
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1: 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Chiqui.
2: Kweli.
1: Kweli. I can't say it. That's why.
2: Okay, ready? Watch.

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Talib Kweli and DJ High Tech, Reflection Eternal, the new album is called The Train of Thought. I'm urging everybody to get a ticket and get on the train, because that's what you need to be doing. 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
1: Creatively, I'm a savage.
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1: I'm building ladders. 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
1: New York City, you listen up. If you can hear me right now, I need you to get in your car, get delinquent, and go steal cash from a cash register for no reason. 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

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I wonder if he has children and if he cradle me. 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
1: know, for what?
3: Exercise, man.
1: What?
3: Go across the street, man.
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3: Niggas ain't fucking with me, man.
1: It's that dirty.
3: Fuck
1: me,
3: man.
1: Shit.
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0: 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I don't even play for you. Niggas know what's up. Catch a op in the club, might blow it up. 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